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Soaking in that peace and quiet in your driveway, sitting in your car. Yeah, you're not the only one to do so, especially us parents. Well, we gotta take that time when we get. Let's talk.

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It's $1,000 tomorrow morning. Make sure you're waking up with us 9 a.m. to 5 p.m. every hour. You'll have your chance to get that pick, to get that cash, to get paid. Wow. Can you tell that it's late on this Thursday night? It's the Commodores.

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Just a reminder that it's $1,000 every hour. 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

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WSAN playing the Lehigh Valley's greatest hits in the 60s and 70s. Well, after midnight, it's Craig Stevens, TGIF. 30 minutes commercial free. Eagles, the Big O coming up. Got my midnight shout outs. Thank you guys already checking in early on a Friday. Saying hello to me on the socials. Get you on after Pat Benatar, Heartbreaker.

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A little after 1 o'clock, it's Craig Stevens. So I guess the other night there was a Mega Million winner. First winner since March, over $800 million. Well, there was a guy that won the April Powerball. Well, let's put it this way. He's collecting mugshots. I'll explain in 8 minutes.

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1: Thank you, my new followers tonight on Facebook. Lori, Rhonda, hey Dave, Kelly. Let's see, Paul, Tony, and Emily. Love you guys. Thank you so much for listening. 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

0: 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We start at 9 a.m. on the morning show. Kelly won money yesterday.
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I'm Craig Stevens. 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

0: 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We start at 9 a.m. on the morning show. 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
1: 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Morning show next at 5. Have a great weekend. We're going to head on out of here with Madonna. 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

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I'm Craig Stevens. Got Alexa or Google? 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
0: Mm-hmm. Okay, we're going back to our talkback line, streaming iHeart. You got to get the app, guys. Put it on your phone. It is free and you'll be up to speed on everything we do. And it'll allow you, if you want to get the music and lyrics ready, to do this. Here we go. It's Bruce.

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1: Me too, and we're starting it with this bubbly right now. I'm so excited.
0: Happy Champagne Friday. And Meredith, it's our last Champagne Friday.
1: Ever?
0: Of July.
1: 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Sheesh.

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1: I wonder if Jafar Jackson is going to be nominated for an Academy Award for his portrayal of his Uncle Michael. He definitely deserved it. 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

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And now David Lee Roth is actually becoming the teacher.

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Corey Hart, Arsenio Hall, Rick Moranis, Rick Astley. What did these men have in common? Not only were they heroes and icons during the 80s, they all walked away from the height of their fame so they could just focus on being great dads.

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0: 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And at the heart of it all was Martha Quinn. 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
1: 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I'll tell you about the celebration coming up here in less than 10. I'm Christy, here for original MTV VJ Martha Quinn.

When these songs were brand new, she was right there. All these years later, still spinning the magic. The Martha Quinn Show. 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

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It's a Friday. No time to think about a manic Monday. I just saw a meme and it said, it's Monday again. Drink coffee, ignore negativity, be awesome, and a new Friday will arrive in 4 days. So just think about that. I'm Christy here from Martha Quinn.

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The $1,000 Great Gas Giveaway continues with your next chance to win at the top of the hour. 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
0: 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And at the heart of it all was Martha Quinn. 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

0: dancing on that Friday ride home from the Oldies Clubhouse. 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

The Elegance, we oldies 1470, and I send that one out to Kimberly Newhart from East Stroudsburg, Pennsylvania. Thank you for the wonderful email. Here's Davy Jones and the Monkees on that Friday ride home.

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The Valley's greatest hits. 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

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From the oldies clubhouse and the greatest hits of all time,

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1: 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Hope we made you smile, Denise. And right now, it's time for the national anthem of Wildwood, New Jersey. Here's Bobby.

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Hey.

David and Meredith Mornings, Craig Stevens with the 70s at noon, and Mike Mittman Afternoons, and the greatest hits of all time. It's like your favorite mixtape, but better.

Rioli's 1470 WSAN. And in case you were just getting in the car on your way home and you missed the 5 o'clock hour keyword, I'll give it to you again. It's green, G-R-E-E-N. Put that right now in our website, Rioli's1470.com. Stay by the phone. We may be calling you within the hour to tell you you've won $1,000 on our $1,000 an hour great gas giveaway.

0: Leslie Gore from the Oldies Clubhouse on that Friday ride home. And today will be my last show for about 10 days. I'll be broadcasting the biggest free music festival in the nation, the biggest party around. 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I'll be checking my emails. 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Mike Mittman at iHeartMedia.com. I love hearing from all of you, and thank you everybody for checking me out on Facebook. And I will be giving you live Music Fest updates every day.
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of wine on a Friday ride home. 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
1: So when it comes to that first impression, what makes a bigger impact looks-wise? 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

The Lehigh Valley's greatest hits of the 60s and 70s, real oldies, 1470 WSAN. Apparently that health advice that we were getting back in the 90s, yeah, they're saying it's still relevant. 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